can you disguise your eyes? 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This fascination, just fascination.

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Our thoughts are closed off, but it's no concern. Concern of yours, just fascination.

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Exactly who I'm supposed to be. 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

Jockey, aqui na 99.9. 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

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And these are the breaks. Break it up, break it up. Break

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This time I shall be unafraid.

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Just be thankful. I don't take it all. Tax man is something else, isn't it?

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And if you try to fix it, I'll tax your seat. If you get too cold, I'll tax the heat. If you take a walk, and this is awful, I'll tax your feet. Cause I'm the tax man. He's awful. Now don't ask me what it's for.

And dig this. Now my advice for those who die. This is awful. Beware the pennies on your eyes.

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No one but me. Tax man is rough. He can come and get you anytime he wanna. Would you believe he can come and get your lady? That tax man is a flip.

Yes, I care. Brings me spring. But don't care about nothing. She brings the rain. Oh, yeah, she brings the rain.

this supposed to be the trial of Emmanuel Zachariah Zaki Palm, Adolphus James, and Lord Grab and Flea. So listen carefully, all you jurors. Your Honor, may I introduce myself? Yes, you may. Well, my name is Lord Defend. May I speak on behalf of my client? Yes, you may. Well, I don't think it's fair to sentence these men to 500 years. Are you suggesting that I'm unfair? No, Your Honor. But as you see, they are from a poor generation, having no education, no qualification, so they are driven to desperation. Can't get a job, they have been forced to rob. I'm not suggesting that they should, but as you know, a hungry man is an angry one. So give them a chance, Your Honor, please.

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Please give them a break to mend their mistake. Your Honor, as you already know, that robbery was from creation. For it was robbery that befall the black nation. Our ancestors once ruled this world and all its gold. But now we are poor. Who stole the gold? Your Honor, could you answer me that question? If you can't, then there must be silent teeth as well as violent teeth. So please think it over, Your Honor, before you throw them over. Give them a break.

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1: One pure gas cigarette, no? Why, brother Moses, the heart is willing, but the pocket is weak. Poor man and the rat man, them raise everything. I can't afford it.
2: One.

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1: 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Then how business I go?
0: Can't be worse, Brother Moses. A good for bankrupt any moment.

0: 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Can't get no done, sir.
1: So it's kind of funny, eh?
0: Yes, sir.
1: Fire.
0: Yes, revelation time, the
1: man. And the wire.
0: Yes, sir.
1: So long time I don't see an ice bar, Jarufi. What happened to him?
0: I am gone to the hills, and the pressure is on.
1: Welcome to Brea Clancy.
0: Oh, I need my beaten.
1: Hey.
0: Yes. Yeah, the control for Brea Clancy.
1: Yeah.
0: When the other parties in this power, if they are drive, but me pass it more, no, and them are walk.
1: Oh. You're going to watch our driver
0: come. I'd rather beat him.
1: Yeah.
0: Yeah, Brea Clancy, I get a beat. Right now, my mascot.
1: For one session.

0: In the top we are suit and necktie too. My boy like my Indian too. Oh, I think I because him pay the 12.5 cent royalty. You know. And the power scam.
1: Power, what are the power keys?
0: Yeah.

supposed to be the trial of Emmanuel Zachariah Zaki Palm, Adolphus James, and Lord Grab and Flee. So listen carefully, all you juries. Your Honor, may I introduce myself? Yes, you may. Well, my name is Lord Defend. May I speak on behalf of my client? Yes, you may. Well, I don't think it's fair to sentence these men to 500 years. Are you suggesting that I'm unfair? No, Your Honor. But as you see, they are from a poor generation, having no education, no qualification, so they are driven to desperation. Can't get a job, they have been forced to rob. I'm not suggesting that they should, but as you know, a hungry man is an angry one. So give them a chance, Your Honor, please. Think it over before you throw them over. Please give them a break to mend their mistake. Your Honor, as you already know, that robbery was from creation. For it was robbery that befall the black nation. Our ancestors once ruled this world and all its gold. But now we are poor. Who stole the gold? Your Honor, could you answer me that question? If you can't, then there must be silent thief as well as violent thief. So please think it over, Your Honor, before you throw them over.